come closer. 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

0: beyond the blue horizon, far above the clouds, in a land that no one knows. 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
1: Six foot six, he stood on the ground, weighed 235 pounds, but I saw that

But when I see a mother's tenderness as she holds her young close to her breast, then I thank God this world's been blessed

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Where the smugglers do business, that's where I make a stand. I know this old desert like the back of my hand.

0: Summertime Blues, Blue Tear.
1: Well, Lord, I didn't go to work. I told the boss I was sick, he said. Sometimes I wonder what I'm gonna do. Lord, there ain't no cure for the summertime blues.
2: Nummer 1, nummer 1.
0: Lazy Sunday, Small Faces.